This station, in conjunction with other airwave announcements, will conduct this exact test without prejudice under the jurisprudence of the soul.

Please do not be alarmed. 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Do not attempt to leave the dance floor. The DJ booth is conducting a troubleshoot test of the entire system. Somehow, while the party was in progress, an unidentified frequency has been existing in the system for some time. And while many of you have been made too brainwashed to comprehend, this frequency is and has become a threat to our society.

I'm sitting pretty impatient, but I know you gotta put in them hours. 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I'm sending pic after picture. I'ma get you fired.

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0: The Pantry Boy, Rusi in pa Monkey, Avgazi je tisto, kar smo slišali v nalivanju pa skonku 90 s Kingstoni, Le tebe rad imam in Down Low, Johnny B.
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2: 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That night we almost called it quits.